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10: Here's your river forecast. Lows dip down to about 61 tonight under partly cloudy skies. Winds out of the south around 5 miles an hour. Sunshine mixed with clouds at times again tomorrow. High temperatures reach up to 81. Partly cloudy skies tomorrow night. Slight chance of thunderstorms. Lows dip down to about 64. I'm meteorologist Derek Height on 94.9 and 99.1 The River. Currently, it's 73 degrees.
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4: Here's your river forecast. Lows dip down to about 61 tonight under partly cloudy skies. Winds out of the south around 5 miles an hour. Sunshine mixed with clouds at times again tomorrow. High temperatures reach up to 81. Partly cloudy skies tomorrow night. Slight chance of thunderstorms. Lows dip down to about 64. I'm meteorologist Derek Height on 94.9 and 99.1 The River. Currently, it's 73 degrees.
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9: Here's your river forecast. Lows dip down to about 61 tonight under partly cloudy skies. Winds out of the south around 5 miles an hour. Sunshine mixed with clouds at times again tomorrow. High temperatures reach up to 81. Slight chance of thunderstorms tomorrow night. Lows dip down to about 64. Partly cloudy skies. I'm meteorologist Derek Height on 94.9 and 99.1 The River. Right now, it's 70 degrees.
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6: Here's your river forecast. Lows dip down to about 61 tonight under partly cloudy skies. Winds out of the south around 5 miles an hour. Sunshine mixed with clouds at times again tomorrow. High temperatures reach up to 81. Slight chance of thunderstorms tomorrow night. Lows dip down to about 64. Partly cloudy skies. I'm meteorologist Derek Height on 94.9 and 99.1 The River. Right now, it's 70 degrees.
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7: Here's your river forecast. Lows dip down to about 61 tonight under partly cloudy skies. Winds out of the south around 5 miles an hour. Sunshine mixed with clouds at times again tomorrow. High temperatures reach up to 81. Slight chance of thunderstorms tomorrow night. Lows dip down to about 64. Partly cloudy skies. I'm meteorologist Derek Height on 94.9 and 99.1 The River. Right now, it's 68 degrees.
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5: Here's your river forecast. Lows dip down to about 61 tonight under partly cloudy skies. Winds out of the south around 5 miles an hour. Sunshine mixed with clouds at times again tomorrow. High temperatures reach up to 81. Slight chance of thunderstorms tomorrow night. Lows dip down to about 64, partly cloudy skies. I'm meteorologist Derek Height on 94.9 and 99.1 The River. Right now, it's 68 degrees.
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8: Here's your river forecast. Lows dip down to about 61 tonight under partly cloudy skies. Winds out of the south around 5 miles an hour. Sunshine mixed with clouds at times again tomorrow. High temperatures reach up to 81. Slight chance of thunderstorms tomorrow night. Lows dip down to about 64. Partly cloudy skies. I'm meteorologist Derek Height on 94.9 and 99.1 The River. Right now, it's 66 degrees.
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3: Here's your river forecast. Lows dip down to about 61 tonight under partly cloudy skies. Winds out of the south around 5 miles an hour. Sunshine mixed with clouds at times again tomorrow. High temperatures reach up to 81. Slight chance of thunderstorms tomorrow night. Lows dip down to about 64, partly cloudy skies. I'm meteorologist Derek Hite on 94.9 and 99.1 The River. Right now, it's 66 degrees.
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1: Here's your river forecast. Lows dip down to about 61 tonight under partly cloudy skies. Winds out of the south around 5 miles an hour. Sunshine mixed with clouds at times again tomorrow. High temperatures reach up to 81. Slight chance of thunderstorms tomorrow night. Lows dip down to about 64. Partly cloudy skies. I'm meteorologist Derek Height on 94.9 and 99.1 The River. Right now, it's 64 degrees.
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5: Here's your river forecast. Lows dip down to about 61 overnight under partly cloudy skies. Winds out of the south around 5 miles an hour. High temperatures reach up to 81 Tuesday. Sunshine mixed with clouds at times. Slight chance of thunderstorms Tuesday night. Lows level off around 64, partly cloudy. I'm meteorologist Derek Height on 94.9 and 99.1 The River. Currently 64.
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1: Here's your river forecast. Lows dip down to about 61 overnight under partly cloudy skies. Winds out of the south around 5 miles an hour. High temperatures reach up to 81 Tuesday. Sunshine mixed with clouds at times. Slight chance of thunderstorms Tuesday night. Lows level off around 64, partly cloudy. I'm meteorologist Derek Height on 94.9 and 99.1 The River. Right now, it's 63 degrees.
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2: Here's your updated forecast brought to you by Quick Star, supporting local weather and communities across the state. Lows dip down to about 61 overnight under partly cloudy skies, southwesterly winds around 5 miles an hour. Sunshine mixed with clouds at times again Tuesday. Daytime highs approaching 80. Partly cloudy Tuesday night, 64. I'm meteorologist Derek Height on 94.9 and 99.1 The River. Right now, it's 63 degrees.
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0: Don't you dare touch that dial. Because like the song says, you are out of time. You're almost there, but don't panic. There's still more music to come before you're completely engulfed in the blissful embrace of that little light you see in the distance. 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
2: Here's your updated forecast brought to you by Quick Star, supporting local weather and communities across the state. Lows dip down to about 61 overnight under partly cloudy skies, southwesterly winds around 5 miles an hour. Sunshine mixed with clouds at times again Tuesday. Daytime highs approaching 80. Partly cloudy Tuesday night, 64. I'm meteorologist Derek Height on 94.9 and 99.1 The River. 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
2: Here's your updated forecast brought to you by QuickStar, supporting local weather and communities across the state. Lows dip down to about 61 overnight under partly cloudy skies. Winds out of the south, 5 to 10 miles an hour. Tuesday, highs around 80. Partly cloudy skies Tuesday night. Slight chance for storms. Lows dip down to about 64. I'm meteorologist Derek Height on 94.9 and 99.1 The River. Currently, it's 64 degrees.
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2: Here's your updated forecast brought to you by Quickstar, supporting local weather and communities across the state. Lows dip down to about 61 overnight under partly cloudy skies. Winds out of the south, 5 to 10 miles an hour. Tuesday, highs around 80. Partly cloudy skies Tuesday night. Slight chance for storms. Lows dip down to about 64. I'm meteorologist Derek Height on 94.9 and 99.1 The River. Right now, it's 63 degrees.
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2: Here's your river forecast. Lows level off around 61 overnight under partly cloudy skies. South winds 5 to 10 miles an hour. Sunshine mixed with clouds at times again Tuesday. Daytime highs approaching 80. Slight chance of thunderstorms Tuesday night. Lows level off around 64, partly cloudy. I'm meteorologist Derek Hite on 94.9 and 99.1 The River. Right now, 63.
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2: Here's your river forecast. Lows level off around 61 overnight under partly cloudy skies. South winds 5 to 10 miles an hour. Sunshine mixed with clouds at times again Tuesday. Daytime highs approaching 80. Slight chance of thunderstorms Tuesday night. Lows level off around 64, partly cloudy. I'm meteorologist Derek Hite on 94.9 and 99.1 The River. Right now, 63.
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2: Here's your river forecast. Lows level off around 61 overnight under partly cloudy skies. South winds 5 to 10 miles an hour. Sunshine mixed with clouds at times again Tuesday. Daytime highs approaching 80. Slight chance of thunderstorms Tuesday night. Lows level off around 64, partly cloudy. I'm meteorologist Derek Kite on 94.9 and 99.1 The River. Currently 61.
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0: Here's your river forecast. Lows level off around 61 overnight under partly cloudy skies, south winds 5 to 10 miles an hour. Sunshine mixed with clouds at times again Tuesday, daytime highs approaching 80. Slight chance of thunderstorms Tuesday night. Lows level off around 64, partly cloudy. I'm meteorologist Derek Hite on 94.9 and 99.1 The River. Currently, 61.
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3: Here's your river forecast. Sunshine mixed with clouds at times today, with daytime highs approaching 80. Winds out of the south, 8 to 15 miles an hour. Partly cloudy skies again tonight. Slight chance of thunderstorms. Lows level off around 64. Lots of sunshine tomorrow. High temperatures reach up to 81. I'm meteorologist Derek Height on 94.9 and 99.1 The River. Right now, it's 61 degrees.
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3: Here's your river forecast. Sunshine mixed with clouds at times today, with daytime highs approaching 80. Winds out of the south, 8 to 15 miles an hour. Partly cloudy skies again tonight. Slight chance of thunderstorms. Lows level off around 64. Lots of sunshine tomorrow. High temperatures reach up to 81. I'm meteorologist Derek Height on 94.9 and 99.1 The River. Right now, 61.
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0: 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Good morning, Josh Blake. And news here at 6 o'clock with Darren Swenson in just a couple of minutes. And a check of our forecast as well. Right now, the latest from Radio Iowa here on KDHK, HD2 Decorah, and KDEC 1240 AM Decorah.
1: This is Radio Iowa. Sioux City jurors could not reach a consensus Monday in a murder case more than 40 years old. Thomas Popp is accused of killing an 18-year-old Native American woman, Terry McCauley, in 1983. Judge Todd Deck questioned the jurors, starting with the foreperson, after it became clear they were deadlocked.
2: Has every juror been given an opportunity to express his or her views? Do you believe that further deliberation would result in a unanimous verdict without compromising one or more jurors' individual judgment?
1: Judge Deck ordered the case retried within 90 days. Pop was a suspect after the murder 40 years ago, but wasn't charged. Police took another look at the cold case last year and arrested him in Washington State. Iowa health officials now confirm 17 cases of measles, and they're updating the list of where people may have been exposed, listing specific businesses in Bloomfield, Ottumwa, and around the Des Moines metro. Those who aren't vaccinated should talk to a healthcare professional. 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
0: All right, time for a local news update here after 6 o'clock. Here is News Director Darren Swenson.
5: The operators of the Equistar meat plant in Postville say some limited operations could start up this week after the big fire that hit the plant in the last week of July. Iowa Workforce Development Deputy Director Georgia Van Gundy says they've been helping out, but she says the number of people out of work was less than expected.
6: They still kept a lot of people employed from a maintenance perspective and then also from their office workforce. And then they are recalling a lot of their workforce here in the next couple of weeks, is our understanding.
5: The fire at the town and area's largest employer had large plumes of smoke billowing out, and the initial estimate from the fire chief was that 75% of the plant was damaged. Van Gundy says that raised a lot of concern right after the fire.
6: I think initially people were very concerned that there was more damage to that plant than there was. And if you think of Postville, their population is 2,500. So to lose 600 jobs, if they were to have closed, would have been significant. So we were very pleased to see that things are moving forward there.
5: The fire was determined to be accidental. The Iowa DNR field office in Manchester has confirmed they're investigating a fish kill that occurred during the time period of a massive fire at the Equistar meat plant in Postville. The Iowa Capital Dispatch says the office has not received test results of water in Hecker Creek, where the fish kill was observed, to be able to determine the cause of the kill. The fire occurred at the Equistar meat and poultry plant on July 28th. Brent Myers with the DNR Manchester office says the fish kill in Hecker Creek occurred, quote, during that time period. The concrete was poured on the deck for the new Lansing Bridge yesterday. Clayton Burke with the Iowa Department of Transportation says everything went well, and it was a great day to pour.
7: High humidity, low wind speed, lower temperatures that help keep the concrete at the right temperature where it cures the best. So really a great combination.
5: Burke was asked what's next for the project.
7: We want to make sure that the deck is as strong as it possibly can be. So we keep the top of the deck wet, because when when the concrete's curing, if it loses water out of the surface becomes weaker. So

0: as of right now, is sticking with the scheduled opening for the spring of 2027. A Fayette man is facing several citations in a Saturday afternoon single-vehicle accident in which he was injured. The Fayette County Sheriff's Office says around 1:30 p.m. Saturday, a vehicle driven by 43-year-old Christopher Lee Becker struck a bridge head-on west of Fayette. Authorities say Becker was transported to Gunderson by Fayette ambulance and later released. The Sheriff's Office says Becker was charged with driving with a revoked license, failure to have SR22 insurance, failure to maintain control, and failure to wear a safety belt. The accident remains under investigation. With news, I'm Darren Swenson.
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3: Here's your river forecast. Sunshine mixed with clouds at times today, with daytime highs approaching 80. Winds out of the south, 8 to 15 miles an hour. Partly cloudy skies again tonight. Slight chance of thunderstorms. Lows level off around 64. Lots of sunshine tomorrow. High temperatures reach up to 81. I'm meteorologist Derek Height on 94.9 and 99.1 The River. Right now, 61.
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0: 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Walk on at Decorah, 7:15. 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And the Decorah call of the walk-on Decorah game will be at 7:15 on KVIK, 104.7.
1: Protein demand could resolve surplus concerns and USMCA talks. I'm Erin Anderson with the Brownfield Dairy Update. This program is brought to you by John Deere. We're proud to support the American farmers and ranchers who harvest our future year in and year out. A policy advisor for the American Dairy Coalition says USMCA negotiators need to ensure trade rules keep pace with changes in the North American dairy market. Sherry Bunting tells Brownfield.
2: There's a lot of integration that has happened, and dairy had some integration too. Two of our largest cheese and ingredient producers are actually Canadian owned.
1: Bunting says Canada's supply management system has traditionally been based on butterfat quotas that at times led to excess protein on the market. But she says consumer demand is changing the economics.
2: They're seeing the same shift to higher protein foods in Canada that we're seeing here.
1: Bunting says while market demand could help sort out some of the trade balance, the final agreement needs to ensure fair access and be enforced as implemented. Cash dairy prices were mixed Monday to start the week at the Chicago Mercantile Exchange. Dry weight was unchanged at 70 and a quarter. No sales were reported. 40-pound cheese blocks were also unchanged at 152 and three quarters. 12 sales were reported, ranging from 152 to 153. Cheese barrels were up 1 to 157 and a half. No sales were reported. Butter was down 1 and 3 quarters to 144 and a half. 16 sales were reported, ranging from 143 and a half to 145. Non-fat dry milk was down 2 and a half to 177 and a half. 2 sales were reported, ranging from 178 and a half to 179 and a half. I'm Erin Anderson with the Brownfield Dairy Update.
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0: I'm Josh Blake, and this is The River, 94.9, 99.1. Good morning, and welcome to another day of school. If you happen to be going back to school this week, yesterday, probably your first day back for the fall, right? Coming up, our weather forecast, and Lenny Kravitz, also One Direction before 7.
1: This is Sports on Radio Iowa. I'm Todd Kim. Northern Iowa football coach Todd Stepsis is confident he has an improved football team. Fall camp is over, and later this week, the attention will turn to the September 5th season opener at Eastern Washington. The Panthers were 3-9 last season. Eastern Washington gets an early start to the season this Saturday with a visit to Northern Arizona.
2: The advantage is we get to see a little bit of a preview on who they want to be in those three phases. But again, you know, when you get the first game under your belt, you know, that second one, you know, you get the jitters out. It's not as intense of a moment, so you know, a little bit of negativity that way when you think of it from that end.
1: Two-time defending champion Grandview opens top-ranked in the NAIA coaches preseason football poll. Morningside's at number 7. Dort checks in at number 8. And Northern Iowa's been picked as the preseason favorite in the Missouri Valley Conference volleyball race. Drake has been picked to finish 2nd. 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
11: Here's your river forecast. Sunshine mixed with clouds at times today, with daytime highs approaching 80. Winds out of the south, 8 to 15 miles an hour. Partly cloudy skies again tonight. Slight chance of thunderstorms. Lows level off around 64. Lots of sunshine tomorrow. High temperatures reach up to 81. I'm meteorologist Derek Height on 94.9 and 99.1 The River. 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

0: Standing by you, Rachel Platten, 94.9, 99.1, The River. 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
1: 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USDA published the August Cattle on Feed Report last Friday, and while it shows increased cattle inventory in feedlots compared to last year, there are still lower placements. We will hear more from USDA livestock analyst Anthony Fisher next.
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1: USDA published the August Cattle on Feed Report last Friday, and while it shows increased cattle inventory in feedlots compared to last year, there are still lower placements. USDA livestock analyst Anthony Fisher breaks down the numbers in the August Cattle on Feed Report from USDA.
3: On August 1st, the number of cattle on feed in U.S. feedlots of 1,000 head or greater was just over 11.1 million head, which was nearly 200,000 head above August 2025. During July, producers placed about 1.4 million head of cattle on feed, which was about 11% below a year earlier.
1: Fisher says that the number of placements into feedlots were significantly lower than expectations.
3: During July, feedlots marketed over 1.6 million head. Despite marketings coming in right around expectations, placements into feedlots were lower than expected, and they were actually the lowest number for the month of July in the data series going back to 1996. The lower placements appear to be the result of a reduced supply of cattle outside feedlots and a lower calf crop in 2025 and 2026.
1: That was USDA livestock analyst Anthony Fisher. 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
1: This is Radio Iowa. The cold case murder trial of Thomas Popp came to an abrupt halt in Sioux City Monday as the jury couldn't reach a consensus. Popp is accused in the 1983 murder of an 18-year-old Native American woman, Terry McCauley. Judge Todd Deck questioned jurors about their progress, then declared,
2: "Under the rules of criminal procedure, the court orders a mistrial. This case must be retried within 90 days. Unless double jeopardy bars further prosecution, the defendant waives speedy trial, or good cause is shown for further delay."
1: Popp was a suspect after the murder 40-plus years ago, but wasn't arrested until last year. The announcement of a mistrial caused many of McCauley's family members in the courtroom to weep, while one woman did this. The woman then left the courtroom without incident. Popp's attorney asked the judge to dismiss the case, but Deck declined. Popp remains in custody on a $3 million bond. 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
0: Weather forecast on the way in just a few minutes. Right now, local news. Here's Darren Swenson.
5: The operators of the AgriStar meat plant in Postville say some limited operations could start up this week after the big fire that hit the plant in the last week of July. Iowa Workforce Development Deputy Director Georgia Van Gundy says they've been helping out, but she says the number of people out of work was less than expected.
6: They still kept a lot of people employed from a maintenance perspective, and then also from their office workforce. And then they are recalling a lot of their workforce here in the next couple of weeks, is our understanding.
5: The fire at the town and area's largest employer had large plumes of smoke billowing out, and the initial estimate from the fire chief was that 75% of the plant was damaged. Van Gundy says that raised a lot of concern right after the fire.
6: I think initially people were very concerned that there was more damage to that plant than there was. And if you think of Postville, their population is 2,500. So to lose 600 jobs, if they were to have closed, would have been significant. So we were very pleased to see that things are moving forward there.
5: The fire was determined to be accidental. The Iowa DNR field office in Manchester has confirmed they're investigating a fish kill that occurred during the time period of a massive fire at the AgriStar meat plant in Postville. The Iowa Capital Dispatch says the office has not received test results of water in Hecker Creek, where the fish kill was observed, to be able to determine the cause of the kill. The fire occurred at the AgriStar meat and poultry plant on July 28th. Brent Myers with the DNR Manchester office says the fish kill in Hecker Creek occurred, quote, during that time period. The concrete was poured on the deck for the new Lansing Bridge yesterday. Clayton Burke with the Iowa Department of Transportation says everything went well and it was a great day to pour.
7: High humidity, low wind speed, lower temperatures that help keep the concrete at the right temperature where it cures the best. So really a great combination.
5: Burke was asked what's next for the project.
7: We want to make sure that the deck is as strong as it possibly can be. So we keep the top of the deck wet, because when the concrete's curing, if it loses water out of the surface becomes weaker. So We keep the top wet with sprinklers and burlap, and we will keep it wet for 7 days. And then all the burlap comes off, and we can start working on the safety railings on the side of the decks. While all that's going on, we're also working on the roadway. So we've got the Iowa roadway work going on, and the last of the Wisconsin roadway work will be starting soon. So really, quite a bit going on this week.
5: Burke says even though they have made great progress on the bridge this summer, largely due to the weather, the DOT as of right now is sticking with the scheduled opening for the spring of 2027. A Fayette man is facing several citations in a Saturday afternoon single vehicle accident in which he was injured. The Fayette County Sheriff's Office says around 1:30 p.m. Saturday, a vehicle driven by 43-year-old Christopher Lee Becker struck a bridge head-on west of Fayette. Authorities say Becker was transported to Gunderson by Fayette ambulance and later released. The Sheriff's Office says Becker was charged with driving with a revoked license, failure to have SR22 insurance, failure to maintain control, and failure to wear a safety belt. The accident remains under investigation. With news, I'm Darren Swenson.
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Good morning as you're off to work or to school for the bus this morning. 61 degrees now, 11 after 7. Here's Ellie Goulding.

61 degrees so far here at the River, 94.9, 99.1, 720. Good morning. It's National Kiss and Makeup Day. National Banana Split Day. That sounds awfully good. And National Whiskey Sour Day today on this Tuesday. John Mayer on the River, 94.9, 99.1.

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2: The Cleveland Browns named Deshaun Watson as their starting quarterback. Raiders running back Ashton Jeanty missed practice after Sunday's sprained ankle. To the NBA, Portland guard Shaedon Sharpe will reportedly miss 6 months with a torn meniscus. In the WNBA, Atlanta's Angel Reese grabbed 26 rebounds, a new league record, in a victory at LA 78-71. To baseball, at Seattle, three home runs for Cal Raleigh. The Mariners beat Philadelphia 9-2, ending the Phil's nine-game winning streak. Wins for the Cubs and Giants as well. Minnesota was up 9-1 in the eighth and held on 9-6 at the A's. Cleveland won its fifth straight game, 4-2 at the Angels. Texas is alone in first in the AL West, half game ahead of idle Houston. The Rangers won 11-2 at the White Sox. Tampa Bay won 4-1 at Detroit. Boston, with two in the ninth, won 4-2 at Miami.
3: The high school cross-country season got underway last night at the Waverly Shell Rock Early Bird Invitational. In the girls' race, Decora won the event with 21 points. West Marshall was second with 43, and Waverly Shell Rock third with 68. Decora put six runners in the top 10, including champion Olivia Volkman. Addison Ivy was second. Raylan Newhouse was fourth. Ruth Cuney, sixth. Sophia Lujan, eighth. And Riley Christopher, ninth. On the boys' side, Decora won the event with 18 points. Waverly Shell Rock was second with 42, and West Marshall was third with 85. Decora had seven of the top 10 runners. Clarence Nimrod was the individual champion. Oak Pashy was second. Bennett Coppola, third. Spencer Christensen was fifth. Oscar Grimstad was seventh. Logan Nalen Carlson was eighth. And Leonard Nimrod was 10th. Former Decora Viking Noah Milburn will begin his college football career this week. He is now a North Dakota Fighting Hawk. He moved up to Grand Forks this summer, and Milburn says the place felt like home right away.
4: Mostly the people. Like, sometimes workouts can be challenging in the mornings, and waking up early can be difficult, but just knowing that you're going through with a really good set of people. All the coaches really care for you, and they want to coach you hard to get you better. And then the upperclassmen are there to help teach you, help bring you along in the whole process. So just the people that have been here have made this a great fit for me.
3: The Fighting Hawks will open their season Thursday night at home against Long Island University. And volleyball and cross country will continue the first week of competition when it comes to high school sports in the state of Iowa this week. Several area cross country teams will get their seasons underway at Edco tonight, including Waukon, South Wind, Key High, Turkey Valley, Postville, and MFL Marmac. In volleyball tonight, Decora will host a quad versus MFL Marmac, Turkey Valley, and Prairie du Chien, and New Hampton will be at Jessup. That is a look at sports for a Tuesday morning. I'm Darren Swenson.
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9: Here's your river forecast. Sunshine mixed with clouds at times today, with daytime highs approaching 80. Winds out of the south, 8 to 15 miles an hour. Partly cloudy skies again tonight. Slight chance of thunderstorms. Lows level off around 64. Lots of sunshine tomorrow. High temperatures reach up to 81. I'm meteorologist Derek Height on 94.9 and 99.1 The River. Right now, 61.
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I'll talk about analog rooms. What are analog rooms? Details coming up after Dan Hill.

0: All right, that's Dan Hill on the river, 94.9, 99.1, 61 degrees. A new home design trend is encouraging people to unplug. Yeah, literally. Designers say analog rooms are poised to be one of the hottest home trends this fall. And the screen-free spaces are designed for activities like reading, listening to music, playing board games, doing puzzles, or simply having conversations. Now, designers recommend arranging furniture to encourage face-to-face interaction. Imagine that, like sitting across from somebody having a conversation or playing a board game. Yeah. Also using warm lighting, adding books and games, even swapping Bluetooth speakers for record players. That's pretty cool. The goal isn't a specific look. It's creating a space that helps you slow down, connect with others, and take a break from the nonstop digital world. So, yeah, play a board game or do a puzzle. A lot of people do those puzzles. Something to think about. Analog rooms.
1: Grain markets are well into the red today. This is Market Matters on the Iowa Agribusiness Radio Network. I'm Dustin Huffman. Front month corn futures fractionally to a penny lower. Soybeans are anywhere from 3 to 5 cents lower. We'll take a look at those numbers here very soon. Yesterday we saw December corn up 7 cents. November beans were down almost 16 cents. Kansas City wheat dropped about 6 cents as well. Monday's futures trading saw corn rise to new 2026 highs before fading late in the session. Corn prices remain underpinned by last week's crop tour yield estimates that were sharply lower than the current USDA estimates. That same tour's higher yield estimate for soybeans is putting pressure on that market. Wheat traders moved the market to both sides of zero on Monday, prompting slight profit taking. On paper, the corn market has a bullish story going forward with tighter supplies projected, combined with continued demand strength. For soybeans, yield monitors in anticipation of next month's U.S.-China trade summit may dictate price direction. The global geopolitical situations that unfortunately can't seem to resolve themselves may keep support for the wheat market under pressure into the fall. The Dow right now is trading up 252 points. Asian and European markets are also trading higher. Cattle futures could not hold up under the news of more beef being allowed into the U.S. quota and tariff-free for 90 days to increase the ground beef supply and the reopening of the border for cattle from Mexico. Hog futures showed minor weakness with limited price movement throughout the day. Opening cattle calls them to be mixed. Hogs look to be lower to mixed. We'll look at the numbers next.
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1: On the overnight, September corn is down 3/4 at 490 and 3/4. December new crop down 3/4 at 514 and 3/4. September beans down 3.5 at 12.5. November new crop down 6.25 at 12.18 even. Soybean meal down $1.20 at 319.10. Soy oil 97 cents lower at 66.16. Chicago wheat down 10.75 at 671 even. Kansas winter wheat down 15.5 at 735. Kansas spring wheat down 1.25 at 703.5. Minneapolis spring wheat down 9.75 at 684. That's Market Matters.
3: This is the river,

Good morning. This is the River, 62 degrees. News on the way at 8 with Darren Swenson and the top stories from Radio Iowa as well. Here's Natalie Grant with Corey Asbury. Have you

0: 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Pledge of Allegiance now, Lainey Cade and Aubrey Oskelson.
1: I pledge allegiance to the flag of the United States of America, and to the republic for which it stands, one nation, under God, indivisible, with liberty and justice for all.
2: This is Radio Iowa. Sioux City jurors could not reach a consensus Monday in a murder case more than 40 years old. Thomas Popp is accused of killing an 18-year-old Native American woman, Terry McCauley, in 1983. Judge Todd Deck questioned the jurors, starting with the foreperson, after it became clear they were deadlocked.
3: Has every juror been given an opportunity to express his or her views? Do you believe that further deliberation would result in a unanimous verdict without compromising one or more jurors' individual judgment?
2: Judge Deck ordered the case retried within 90 days. Pop was a suspect after the murder 40 years ago, but wasn't charged. Police took another look at the cold case last year and arrested him in Washington State. Iowa health officials now confirm 17 cases of measles, and they're updating the list of where people may have been exposed, listing specific businesses in Bloomfield, Ottumwa, and around the Des Moines metro. Those who aren't vaccinated should talk to a healthcare professional. This is Radio Iowa.
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0: Right now, 62 degrees here at the River Studio, and we'll check weather in just a few minutes after this news update. Here's Darren Swenson.
7: The operators of the Equistar meat plant in Postville say some limited operations could start up this week after the big fire that hit the plant in the last week of July. Iowa Workforce Development Deputy Director Georgia Van Gundy says they've been helping out, but she says the number of people out of work was less than expected.
8: They still kept a lot of people employed from a maintenance perspective and then also from their office workforce. And then they are recalling a lot of their workforce here in the next couple of weeks, is our understanding.
7: The fire at the town and area's largest employer had large plumes of smoke billowing out, and the initial estimate from the fire chief was that 75% of the plant was damaged. Van Gundy says that raised a lot of concern right after the fire.
8: I think initially people were very concerned that there was more damage to that plant than there was. And if you think of Postville, their population is 2,500. So to lose 600 jobs, if they were to have closed, would have been significant. So we were very pleased to see that things are moving forward there.
7: The fire was determined to be accidental. The Iowa DNR field office in Manchester has confirmed they're investigating a fish kill that occurred during the time period of a massive fire at the Equistar meat plant in Postville. The Iowa Capital Dispatch says the office has not received test results of water in Hecker Creek, where the fish kill was observed, to be able to determine the cause of the kill. The fire occurred at the Equistar meat and poultry plant on July 28th. Brent Myers with the DNR Manchester office says the fish kill in Hecker Creek occurred, quote, during that time period. The concrete was poured on the deck for the new Lansing Bridge yesterday. Clayton Burke with the Iowa Department of Transportation says everything went well, and it was a great day to pour.
9: High humidity, low wind speed, lower temperatures that help keep the concrete at the right temperature where it cures the best. So really a great combination.
7: Burke was asked what's next for the project.
9: We want to make sure that the deck is as strong as it possibly can be. So we keep the top of the deck wet, because when

0: OT as of right now is sticking with the scheduled opening for the spring of 2027. A Fayette man is facing several citations in a Saturday afternoon single vehicle accident in which he was injured. The Fayette County Sheriff's Office says around 1:30 p.m. Saturday, a vehicle driven by 43-year-old Christopher Lee Becker struck a bridge head-on west of Fayette. Authorities say Becker was transported to Gunderson by Fayette ambulance and later released. The Sheriff's Office says Becker was charged with driving with a revoked license, failure to have SR22 insurance, failure to maintain control, and failure to wear a safety belt. The accident remains under investigation. With news, I'm Darren Swenson.
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1: Massive Christian burial for Kyron Kike-Lukenhaus, 89, of Kelmer, will be held at 10:30. This morning at St. Aloysius Catholic Church in Kelmer. And the Helms Funeral Home is handling the arrangements for Kyron Ludenhaus, 89, of Kelmer.
2: A celebration life for Donald Llewellyn Lou Eels. 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That is for Donald Llewellyn Lou Eels of Decorah.
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5: Here's your river forecast. Sunshine mixed with clouds at times today, with daytime highs approaching 80. South winds 8 to 15 miles an hour. Partly cloudy tonight, lows around 64. Highs around 81 tomorrow. Dry Thursday and Friday under clear skies with highs in the low 80s. I'm meteorologist Derek Hite on 94.9 and 99.1 The River. Currently 61.
6: And good morning, kicking off another hour of the music of your lifetime. A Tuesday morning, and weather-wise, yeah, we just heard the forecast. Looking fantastic later on this afternoon. Here's Orleans on the River.

Well, our Tuesday good news story for the day coming up here shortly. You probably heard it in the news, but we'll talk about it after Linda Ronstadt, 94.9 and 99.1 The River.

0: Good morning, Josh Blake, in our good news story of the day. Earlier this month, you may have heard about this, but an off-duty lifeguard at Cape May Point in New Jersey was in the right place at the right time and saved a young girl from dangerous ocean currents. 19-year-old Ryan Gibson was off duty after finishing his lifeguard shift and was playing a game of beach volleyball when he spotted an 11-year-old girl getting swept out to sea by strong currents. Gibson jumped straight into the water without hesitation, and as he was keeping the girl above water in the dangerous swirl, several beachgoers stopped to assist Ryan until two other off-duty lifeguards, Ben Swan and Matt Gibson, joined in to safely guide the girl back to shore. It all worked out as the girl was treated on the scene and Ryan walked away with only minor scrapes from the rocks. The police department issued a statement spotlighting the amazing rescue. The Cape May Police Department is extremely proud of our friends at the Cape May Point Lifeguards. And police said Ryan, Ben, Matt, and the other Good Samaritans demonstrated tremendous courage, selflessness, and commitment to helping others when it mattered most. So there you go. Serving your community, and hats off to the lifeguards, definitely. That worked out and turned out as our good news story of the day here on the river.
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0: Billy Joel turning the lights back on here on the river, 94.9, 99.1, as we make our way through the rest of August here, about the final week or so. Forecast on the way. More music. We've got Laura Branigan, something from Steely Dan as well before 9.
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8: Here's your river forecast. Sunshine mixed with clouds at times today, with daytime highs approaching 80. South winds 8 to 15 miles an hour. Partly cloudy tonight, lows around 64. Highs around 81 tomorrow. Dry Thursday and Friday under clear skies with highs in the low 80s. I'm meteorologist Derek Hite on 94.9 and 99.1 The River. Right now, it's 63 degrees.
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5: Here's your River Forecast. Sunshine mixed with clouds at times today, with daytime highs approaching 80. South winds 8 to 15 miles an hour. Partly cloudy tonight, lows around 64. Highs around 81 tomorrow. Dry Thursday and Friday under clear skies with highs in the low 80s. I'm meteorologist Derek Height on 94.9 and 99.1 The River. Right now, it's 63 degrees.
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Jackson Brown on the river. Good morning, I'm Josh Blake. Thanks for taking us to work with you. Are you a fan sleeper? I definitely am. I got that fan running all year long to sleep. Yeah. Details coming up after Kelly Clarkson.

0: Kelly Clarkson on the River, the music of your lifetime. Are you a fan of a fan? Yeah, some people sleep with the fan on no matter what the weather. Others can't stand the fan. We sleep with the fan, wife and I, all year long. That constant sound. Well, fans can circulate dust, pollen, pet dander throughout the room, potentially triggering allergies or worsening your asthma symptoms. Dusty fan blades can even add more particles to the air. Yeah, you got to clean those fans every once in a while. Stiff muscles. Cool air blowing continuously on one area of the body can cause muscles to tense up. Since you also remain relatively still while sleeping, you might wake up with soreness, particularly in the neck. Congestion. Yeah, constant airflow can dry out your nose, mouth, and throat. That explains it. Causing your body to produce extra mucus. This can lead to a stuffy nose, sore throat, coughing, or sinus discomfort. Also, it can dry out your skin and eyes. Says how to reduce the side effects. The study says aim the fan toward a wall or using its oscillating setting rather than having it blow directly on you. For me, I think it's more of a noise thing, to have that noise going. But do regularly dust and vacuum your bedroom to reduce allergens that can be stirred up by the fan. And clean the fan blades as well. Good idea if you're a fan sleeper like I am.
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0: Darrell Hall, John Oates, good morning. This is the River 94.9, 99.1. Going to be a nice weather day today. Get you the forecast in just a little bit after the Brownfield opening markets.
1: Cash hog business is opening unchanged on Tuesday. I'm John Perkins with a Brownfield market update. 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Dorchester, Wisconsin this morning is steady at 66. Open into major direct markets is going to depend on how many of the needed numbers buyers want to move today. Did see some sharply lower activity yesterday from major national direct barrows and gilts, but that was with a very light negotiated run. Pork on Monday was up $1.97 at $99.93. The estimated hog slaughter of 490,000 head was up 6,000 on the week and almost 39,000 on the year. Box beef was mixed. Choice held at $385.69. Select beef on Monday was up $3.70 at $365.02. September soybeans are four higher. September corn's up 3.5. September wheat in Chicago is down 1.25. Even though harvest is drawing near on a widespread basis, the corn and soybeans are seeing at least some reaction to the yesterday's reported decline in the USDA's National Good to Excellent ratings. Also, there are some concerns about whether or not that major private crop tour last week did their yield numbers correctly. They do have a tendency to underestimate yields in some years. As for wheat, down on profit-taking, Black Sea exports remain stifled by war, but U.S. wheat is not currently competitively priced. Live and feeder cattle are seeing another round of fund liquidation. October lives down $1.05 at $212.62. December's 52 lower at $213.67. September feeders are down $262 at $321.60. And on technical weakness and questions about demand, October hogs are down $65 at $80.50. December 60 lower at $78.11. 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Brownfield.
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0: We're going to have a sunny day today, a high of 81. And overnight tonight, partly cloudy, kind of humid as well, low in the mid-60s, sunny, 81 tomorrow, and more of the same on Thursday, about 81 for the high. So we're looking at, for most of the week here, temperatures in the 80s for highs. Here's Chicago. 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

0: This is Radio Iowa. Sioux City jurors could not reach a consensus Monday in a murder case more than 40 years old. Thomas Popp is accused of killing an 18-year-old Native American woman, Terry McCauley, in 1983. Judge Todd Deck questioned the jurors, starting with the foreperson, after it became clear they were deadlocked.
1: Has every juror been given an opportunity to express his or her views?
2: Yes.
1: Do you believe that further deliberation would result in a unanimous verdict without compromising one or more jurors' individual judgment?
2: Yep.
0: Judge Deck ordered the case retried within 90 days. Pop was a suspect after the murder 40 years ago, but wasn't charged. Police took another look at the cold case last year and arrested him in Washington State. Iowa health officials now confirm 17 cases of measles, and they're updating the list of where people may have been exposed, listing specific businesses in Bloomfield, Ottumwa, and around the Des Moines metro. Those who aren't vaccinated should talk to a healthcare professional. This is Radio Iowa.
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6: With this information update, I'm Darren Swenson. The Winnesee County Board of Supervisors has approved the first reading of an ordinance to make emergency medical services an essential service in Winnesee County. The board took the action after a public hearing on Monday. As for right now, emergency medical services such as ambulance services are not required by Iowa code. Organizers say a vote to fund the action is being planned for November of 2027. A Fredericksburg man was arrested on a Fayette County warrant last week. Authorities say 29-year-old Tristan Keeker was wanted for voluntary absence from custody. The Fayette County Sheriff's Office says Keeker was taken into custody in Winnesee County and then transported to Fayette County. With this information update, I'm Darren Swenson.
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8: Here's your river forecast. Sunshine mixed with clouds at times today, with daytime highs approaching 80. South winds 8 to 15 miles an hour. Partly cloudy tonight, lows around 64. Highs around 81 tomorrow. Dry Thursday and Friday under clear skies with highs in the low 80s. I'm meteorologist Derek Kite on 94.9 and 99.1 The River. Right now, 70.
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0: 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Making you better at everything you do, it's the John Tesh Radio Show, intelligence for your life. Did you know that listening to comforting and calming words works as well as hearing a bedtime story for deeper sleep? Follow me here. According to the Journal of Sleep Research, when adults listen to soothing words like peace, serenity, and tranquility repeated as they slept, their heart rates gently slowed down, which translates to a state of deeper, more restorative sleep. How about that? So how can you find these calming words? There happens to be a YouTube channel. It's called Comforting Words for Deep Sleep, which has 2 hours of calming sleep-inducing words, and it really works. I've tried it out. Listening to comforting and calming words works as well as hearing a bedtime story for a much deeper sleep. Again, from the Journal of Sleep Research.
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0: 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From our dating and relationship files, in your relationship, what makes you happy and content? eHarmony asked more than 2,000 people in relationships that question. Here's what the happiest couples have in common. They have a healthy amount of quality time together and an equal balance of power in the relationship. This was really important. Happy couples also had similar political views. How about that? As far as what each gender finds attractive, overall, both genders say an upbeat attitude enhances attraction. And then, people want emotionally and financially stable partners with respectable credit scores and somebody who's intelligent. In fact, those qualities were deemed as important as romantic chemistry.
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0: Just ahead, I have crucial sleep intelligence. Even if you know you need to get more sleep, I'll tell you why we shouldn't spend more time in bed these days. I'll explain why the American Academy of Sleep Medicine finds that spending more time in bed will backfire and could actually damage our health.
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4: Tuesday morning, soybeans and corn are up, cattle and hogs are down. I'm John Perkins with a Brownfield Market Update. 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Soybeans are up. USDA's national crop rating dipped over the past week with widespread harvest just around the corner. Unknown destinations bought 132,000 tons of new crop U.S. beans ahead of the open. September's up 4.5 at 1220 and a half. November soybeans are 4.75 higher at 1229. September soybean meal's $1.10 higher at 321.40. September soybean oil 65 points lower at 66.48. Corn's higher. The USDA's national rating for corn fell 3%. The trade's expecting a cut in yield in the next production update. Smaller crop and ongoing strong demand would have a big impact on supply. September's up 4.25 at 4.95 3/4. December corn's 3 higher at 5.18 3/4. And wheat's mixed, mostly weak. The U.S. winter wheat harvest is officially over, while the spring wheat harvest is ahead of average. Black Sea exports remain stifled by war, but U.S. wheat's not currently competitively priced. September Chicago's 3/4 lower at 6.81. On profit-taking, December cotton's down 72 at 88.10, and on harvest pressure, November rice is 29 lower at 14.72 1/2. Live and feeder cattle are down in another round of fund liquidation. October live's 137 lower at 212.25, and December's down $1 at 213.20. September feeders are 325 lower at 320.82. October's down 287 at 315.20. Feeders are probably picking up at least a little bit of additional pressure from that firm trade in corn. And hogs are lower on technical weakness and questions about sustained demand. October's 70 cents lower at 80.42, and December's down 55 at 70.92. Crude oil's down, crude oil's lower. John Perkins, Brownfield.
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0: This is John Tesh on the river, 94.9 and 99.1 FM. Okay, get ready for some more crucial sleep intelligence, even if you know you need to get more sleep. Experts are saying do not spend more time in bed because the longer you stay in bed, the less you're going to sleep. This is according to a new study from the American Academy of Sleep Medicine. They found that spending more time in bed as a way to catch up on sleepless nights can majorly backfire. The study asked over 500 people to keep detailed sleep diaries for a full year. After analyzing the data, the researchers noticed some interesting patterns. The people who had the most trouble getting to sleep and staying asleep actually spent the most time in bed. They tended to go to bed earlier, sleep in later, and take more naps during the day, trying to catch up on the sleep that they had missed. Meanwhile, the study subjects who just got up when they were laying wide awake in bed were more likely to recover from their insomnia and get back to a decent sleep schedule. So what's the problem with staying in bed longer? Well, it conditions your body to associate the bed with your sleep problems. It can become a vicious cycle where you go to bed earlier, dreading insomnia, and that ends up exacerbating your insomnia. It's like when somebody tells you, "Ooh, John got an awful haircut. Don't look at John's hair." And then all you can do is look at John's hair. Your subconscious mind makes you dwell on the thing you don't want to dwell on. In other words, next time you find yourself awake before your alarm goes off, just get up. Don't try to fall back asleep and end up tossing and turning. Lying awake may mess with your sleep patterns long term. Good advice.
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1: Here's your river forecast. Sunshine mixed with clouds at times today, with daytime highs approaching 80. South winds 8 to 15 miles an hour. Partly cloudy tonight, lows around 64. Highs around 81 tomorrow. Dry Thursday and Friday under clear skies with highs in the low 80s. I'm meteorologist Derek Kite on 94.9 and 99.1 The River. Currently, it's 72 degrees.
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1: Question for you. Do you know a honker, somebody who lays on the horn to vent their traffic frustrations on other drivers? Tell them they're asking for big trouble because according to AAA, honking at other drivers makes them very aggressive. Road rage. And it's not just because it's annoying. There's a biological reason. Psychologist Dr. Robert Nemirovsky says, what happens is you honk at somebody, it ignites their stress response, and that overrides the part of the brain that regulates decision-making and impulse control. So they may think ramming your car is a great way to teach you a lesson. And that's no exaggeration. Aggressive driving is responsible for more than half of all fatal collisions. And car horns actually cause more collisions than they prevent. The Institute of Traffic Accident Investigators found that in the hundreds of accidents they studied, nobody was able to honk and steer at the same time. And it does take 2 to 3 times longer to honk than it does to steer or brake. So psychologist Dr. Nemirovsky says, commit this driving mantra to memory and repeat it anytime you want to honk. Forget it. Drive

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8: Here's your river forecast. Sunshine mixed with clouds at times today, with daytime highs approaching 80. South winds 8 to 15 miles an hour. Partly cloudy tonight, lows around 64. Highs around 81 tomorrow. Dry Thursday and Friday under clear skies with highs in the low 80s. I'm meteorologist Derek Hite on 94.9 and 99.1 The River. Right now, it's 70 degrees.
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This is John Tesh on the River, 94.9 and 99.1 FM. All right, my intelligent friends, let's take a quick look inside your mouth. It looks like your teeth may have shifted. If you're feeling like your teeth have shifted as an adult, experts are telling us you're not imagining it. This is according to orthodontist Dr. Alex Waldman. He says, as we get older, the space in our mouth for our teeth shrinks. Our teeth end up moving forward. This can cause crowding or gaps. It can happen even if you had braces as a kid because our teeth like to revert to their original state. It can be more than a cosmetic issue because if your teeth get crowded or crooked, it could prevent you from cleaning them properly, leading to a buildup of bacteria. So, if you notice your teeth have shifted, see an orthodontist about invisible aligners to put things back in place.

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You're in luck. 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

0: 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John Tesh with you, as always, Intelligence for Your Life. And from our employment files, we now know what can help you get promoted. According to the Journal of Applied Psychology, over 2,000 hiring managers were asked which workplace behavior was most likely to improve an employee's chance of being promoted. The overwhelming answer was a can-do attitude. Having a positive attitude was the number one reason workers moved up. I love the can-do people here on the radio show. Managers want to promote people who are supportive and optimistic. So what else helps? Showing up early. Workers who show up early are more likely to be promoted because managers perceive employees who are among the first to get to the office as more responsible. And even if those workers leave exactly on time and not a minute later, it doesn't impact how their work performance is viewed.
1: Intelligence for Your Life.
0: And coming up, I'll break down new research from the UK's University of Cambridge that says the key to feeling happier and being more energetic, it comes down to remembering the numbers 5 and 15. These are things you can do in either 5 minutes or 15 minutes that will improve your health, up your energy, and your mood.
2: We got it together, didn't we? We've definitely got our thing together, don't we, baby? Isn't that nice? I mean, really, when you really sit and think about it, isn't it really, really nice? I can easily feel myself slipping, slipping more and more away into that super world of my own. Nobody but you and me. We've got it together, baby.

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0: I'm John Tesh. We're coming back with all the information you need to live a better life.
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6: Here's your river forecast. Sunshine mixed with clouds at times today, with daytime highs approaching 80. South winds 8 to 15 miles an hour. Partly cloudy tonight, lows around 64. Highs around 81 tomorrow. Dry Thursday and Friday under clear skies with highs in the low 80s. I'm meteorologist Derek Hite on 94.9 and 99.1 The River. 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

0: This is John Tesh on The River, 94.9 and 99.1 FM. Do you need to feel happier or more energetic? Remember the numbers 5 and 15. First, if you have 5 minutes, take a bike ride. Danish researchers studied more than 53,000 adults for 2 decades. The result, those who rode bicycles even 30 minutes a week, they were 26% less likely to develop heart disease compared to non-bikers. The reason? Even a short, moderate-paced bike ride works your entire core and lower body, which boosts heart health. Then, you got 15 minutes? Then take a walk every time. Researchers at Cambridge in the UK asked more than 10,000 people to track their mood and activity with a smartphone app. The result? At the end of a year, the people who walked at least 15 minutes a day were happier compared to those who got less exercise than that. In fact, the more often people move throughout the day, the more positive they felt about life. It's because even simple movements trigger the release of endorphins, which have been shown to reduce stress and increase energy and boost your mood. So riding a bike for 5 minutes a day, walking for 15, that's less time than watching your favorite sitcom. Will improve your heart health, your energy, and really amp your mood.
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0: Coming up, if you'd like to look younger, longer, you don't need to schedule an appointment for a cosmetic procedure. I'll share a list of foods from the American Academy of Dermatology that can help keep your skin looking smooth and radiant. And I'll tell you the foods to avoid that can make you look old before your time. Stand by.

0: Radio Iowa. I'm Dar Danielson. The Illinois State Police and the FBI are following a new lead in the 1992 murder of Grinnell College student Tammy Zawicki. She was last seen on I-80 in LaSalle County, Illinois on August 23rd as she returned to Grinnell. Her car was found abandoned later that day and her body was found September 1st along Interstate 44 between Joplin and Springfield, Missouri. She had been stabbed to death. Investigators say they're looking for information about Teresa Terry Belensky, who may have been traveling with an unknown truck driver who was spotted near Tammy's car before her death. Anybody with information is asked to call 1-800-CALL-FBI. The Marshalltown City Council voted last night to approve a moratorium on data center construction. Assistant Housing Community Development Director Clayton Ender says it would end November 23rd.
1: There is a provision included within the ordinance to grant the City Council the authority to do a one-time 60-day extension if it's found additional time is needed.
0: Nearly all the people at the meeting spoke in favor of the moratorium. Radio Iowa, I'm Dar Danielson.
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6: With this information update, I'm Darren Swenson. The Winnesee County Board of Supervisors has approved the first reading of an ordinance to make emergency medical services an essential service in Winnesee County. The board took the action after a public hearing on Monday. As for right now, emergency medical services such as ambulance services are not required by Iowa code. Organizers say a vote to fund the action is being planned for November of 2027. A Fredericksburg man was arrested on a Fayette County warrant last week. Authorities say 29-year-old Tristan Keeker was wanted for voluntary absence from custody. The Fayette County Sheriff's Office says Keeker was taken into custody in Winnesee County and then transported to Fayette County. With this information update, I'm Darren Swenson.
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9: Your river forecast. Partly cloudy skies this afternoon with daytime highs approaching 80. South winds 8 to 15 miles an hour. Partly cloudy tonight. Lows level off around 64. High of 81 tomorrow. Lots of sunshine. Bright sunshine and dry Thursday and Friday with highs in the low 80s. I'm meteorologist Derek Kite on 94.9 and 99.1 The River. Currently, it's 73 degrees.
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Okay, my friends, it's time to look younger, longer. Certain foods can keep your skin looking smooth and radiant, but be careful, other foods can make you look old before your time. So, we're going to start with the foods to avoid, according to the American Academy of Dermatology, and this first one is probably not a surprise to you, sugar. Too much sweet stuff causes glycation. That's when sugar in the bloodstream binds to collagen and elastin, the support structures in your skin, forming harmful molecules that create sagging and wrinkles. Next is alcohol. Chronic drinking can damage your liver, reducing its ability to filter toxins from the body, and the buildup of toxins can lead to flushed skin, spidery broken veins, and yellow skin from jaundice. What else can hurt your skin? Too much salt. Canned and processed foods frequently contain sky-high levels of sodium, and the water retention can cause facial puffiness. Here are the foods that can make your skin look awesome. First, blueberries. They contain more healing antioxidants than green tea. Then, eat zinc-packed proteins like lobster, oysters, chicken, and lean beef. Zinc has anti-inflammatory properties that can calm breakouts. And then, olive oil. Olive oil's antioxidants counteract damaging chemical reactions in the body that prematurely age the skin. There you have it.

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4: 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Time to talk naps again here on the program. Afternoon naps aren't just for preschoolers and the chronically sleep-deprived anymore, because research is telling us they are really good for all of us. For example, just thinking about napping can lower your blood pressure. Isn't that crazy? Well, researchers at John Moores University in the UK, they found people who planned to take a nap saw their blood pressure drop 10 points on average even before they fell asleep. Just anticipating the nap was enough to relax them. Another reason to nap regularly, you'll be more patient. University of Michigan researchers had study participants do nearly impossible tasks, like attempting to draw perfect circles freehand. And those who had taken a nap beforehand kept at it twice as long as those who didn't. So if you need patience for something, nap first. And regular naps help prevent heart disease. A study of 23,000 adults by the Harvard School of Public Health found people who took midday naps were over 30% less likely to die of heart disease, because napping helps you deal with life's daily stresses. And then one more, even if you lie down for a nap and don't fall asleep, it's still really good for you, because a study at Texas A&M has found people who laid down for just 10 minutes were in a much better mood afterward, whether they actually fell asleep or not.
5: Answering the questions that your smartphone can't. Intelligence for your life.
6: Wish I told her how I feel. She'd be here right now.

0: 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All the information you need to live your life a whole lot better. We're coming back with more.
1: 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Direct cash cattle trade activity is quiet. Bids have yet to surface. Asking prices are around $228 to $230 live in the South, but haven't been established elsewhere. Show lists are mixed, lower in Texas and Kansas and up slightly in Nebraska. Significant trade volume isn't expected until sometime Thursday or Friday. Box beef was sharply higher at midday with solid demand for moderate offerings. Choice up 243 at 388.12. Select was 546 higher at 370.48. At the Oklahoma National Stockyards, feeder steers were $4 to $10 lower with spots of $15 lower for steers more than 900 pounds. Feeder heifers were $2 to $8 lower. Steer and heifer calves were $5 to $15 lower. The USDA says demand was moderate as buyers were a little more selective for both kind and condition. Quality overall was average. Medium and large one feeder steer 657 to 698 pounds brought $357 to $378. Cash hogs have no comparison at midday with solid negotiated purchases. Processors continue to have leverage and are controlling the pace of business. They've been moving needed numbers without having to get aggressive in their procurement efforts. The industry continues to monitor the availability of market-ready hogs and hog weights. Barrows and gilts at the National Daily Direct had a weighted average of 90.61. For the Iowa, Minnesota, and the Western Corn Belt, the weighted average was 90.56. Butcher hog prices at the Midwest cash markets are steady at $66. At Illinois, slaughter sows were steady with a higher undertone. Demand was moderate for moderate offerings at $42 to $54. Barrows and gilts were steady with moderate demand for moderate offerings. And pork values were lower at midday, down $2.31 at $97.62. Bellies, picnics, butts, and loins were all sharply lower. This program is brought to you by John Deere. John Deere is proud to support the American farmers and ranchers who harvest our future year in and year out. I'm Megan Grebner, Brownfield Ag News.
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16: Here's your river forecast. Partly cloudy skies this afternoon with daytime highs approaching 80. South winds 8 to 15 miles an hour. Partly cloudy tonight. Lows level off around 64. High of 81 tomorrow. Lots of sunshine. Bright sunshine and dry Thursday and Friday with highs in the low 80s. I'm meteorologist Derek Hite on 94.9 and 99.1 The River. Currently, it's 73 degrees.
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1: All right, my intelligent friends, this is free of charge. Did you know you can improve your mental power simply by reading the newspaper? It can also help prevent Alzheimer's. Wow! It's because reading is going to increase blood flow to your brain, and it strengthens the connections between brain cells. Dr. Sandra Chapman is the director of the Center for Brain Health at the University of Texas. She tells us, don't miss this, talking about what you read is even better because interpreting a story strengthens the frontal lobe of the brain, which is one of the first areas to decline with age.
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6: Here's your river forecast. Partly cloudy skies this afternoon with daytime highs approaching 80. South winds 8 to 15 miles an hour. Partly cloudy tonight. Lows level off around 64. High of 81 tomorrow. Lots of sunshine. Bright sunshine and dry Thursday and Friday with highs in the low 80s. I'm meteorologist Derek Hite on 94.9 and 99.1 The River. Currently, it's 73 degrees.
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You're listening to The River 94.9, 99.1. Great music kicking off your Tuesday afternoon. We have Michael Jackson coming up, Hall & Oates, and now Chicago.

0: That's Dan Fogelberg on the river. Now, can you imagine a world in which you place an online order from Amazon, let's just say, well, seated comfortably in your restroom or your bathroom, and your item arrives almost before you even are done? That's pretty much the aim, although not stated those rather, you know, terms of Amazon's expanded drone delivery services. Amazon plans to bring Prime Air to 500 U.S. cities and towns by the end of the year. The drones can deliver packages weighing under 5 pounds within 30 minutes of an order being placed. This launches are expected soon around Chicago, Cleveland, Atlanta, Boise, and Syracuse, with more locations to follow. Because apparently waiting until tomorrow for your moisturizer is now just unacceptable. Can you imagine? Yep. Placing that order before you're even out of your bathroom, you could be receiving it. Interesting.
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0: Your afternoon forecast with the river. Sunshine this afternoon, tonight 64, partly cloudy. Tomorrow sunshine, Thursday sunshine, Friday sunshine, all with the highs around 80 to 82. Right now it is 80 with Phil Collins.

0: Loving the music here on the river. That was Elton John. And now it's Colby Calais.
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0: 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You're listening to The River 94.9, 99.1. Coming up is your forecast, as well as Stevie Wonder, Frankie Valli, and America.
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4: Here's your river forecast. Sunshine mixed with clouds at times this afternoon, with daytime highs approaching 79. Winds out of the south, 8 to 15 miles an hour. Partly cloudy skies again tonight. Lows dip down to about 63. Mainly sunny skies tomorrow. High temperatures reach up to 81. I'm meteorologist Derek Hite on 94.9 and 99.1 The River. Currently 75.
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Thanks for listening to The River. I'm Kathy Ray, and the Kelmer Area Free Community Meal is happening Thursday. Serving will be from 5 to 6:30 at the Kelmer Lutheran Church with brats, hot dogs, and sweet corn on the cob. Come and enjoy a summer meal and fun with friends. All are welcome, and it's free. Thursday, 5 to 6:30 at the Kelmer Lutheran Church.

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0: 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What did your, or would you eat? Would you eat your dog's food? Apparently, plenty of people would, and some for a very good reason. A new survey of 2,000 dog owners found that 40% would be willing to give their pet's food a taste. Nearly one in four said they'd dig in without hesitation. Well, others say they'd try it at least once out of curiosity. Now, just 25% said they'd never try it in a million years. And more than half of dog parents said they feed their dog straight off their own plate at least a few times a week. And it turns out some dogs may actually be eating better than their humans. Nearly half of respondents said their dog's food is higher quality than their own. Well, about half admitted they pay more attention to their pet's diet and health than they do to their own. Does your dog eat better than you, but yet still begs for the fries?
1: Soybeans and corn were up. Cattle and hogs were lower. Hello, I'm Megan Grebner with your commodity market update on Brownfield. You were made for farming. So with Stein, each year farmers look to make the most of every opportunity and define success on their own terms. Stein Seed Company is right there with them. Stein has yield. Soybeans were higher on fund and technical buying. The USDA's national crop rating dipped over the past week, with harvest just around the corner. Unknown destinations purchased 132,000 tons of new crop U.S. beans ahead of the open. September beans were up 12 at 12.28. November beans up 13.5 at 12.37¾. Corn was higher on fund and technical buying. The USDA's national corn rating fell 3%, and the trade is expecting a cut in yield in the next production update. A smaller crop and ongoing strong demand would have an impact on supply. September corn was up 9 at $5.50. December corn was up 8 at $5.23.50. The wheat complex was mixed. The U.S. winter wheat harvest is officially over, while the spring wheat harvest is ahead of average. Black Sea export remains stifled by war, but U.S. wheat is not currently competitively priced. September wheat in Chicago was up 3¾ at $6.85¼. December wheat was up 3¾ at $7.03¼. In Kansas City, September wheat was up 4 at $7.54½. And in Minneapolis, September wheat was up a penny at $6.94¾. Live and feeder cattle were lower on fund liquidation, watching and waiting for direct business. October lives were down 265 at 210.95. December lives were down 207 at 212.12. September feeder cattle were down 495 at 319.27. Hogs were down on technical selling in the lower midday move in pork. October lean hogs were down 67 cents at 80.45. December lean hogs down 112 at 70.35. I'm Megan Grebner for Brownfield.
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0: Your afternoon forecast with a river of sunshine this afternoon. Tonight, partly cloudy, a low of 64. Beautiful tomorrow, high of 81 with sunshine. More sunshine Thursday and Friday with high in the low 80s. Right now it is 80 with Boss Skaggs.

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5: Here's your river forecast. Sunshine mixed with clouds at times this afternoon, with daytime highs approaching 79. Winds out of the south, 8 to 15 miles an hour. Partly cloudy skies again tonight. Lows dip down to about 63. Mainly sunny skies tomorrow. High temperatures reach up to 81. I'm meteorologist Derek Height on 94.9 and 99.1 The River. Currently, it's 77 degrees.
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0: I'm Kathy Ray. 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
1: Most direct cattle markets were quiet Tuesday, but your hogs were steady. I'm John Perkins with a Brownfield Market Update. You better build bigger bins. It's just a suggestion, but regardless, be ready to maximize your per acre profits with MX Series corn by Stein. Stein has yield. Soybeans and corn were supported by week-to-week declines in the USDA's National Crop Condition Ratings. September beans were up 12 at 1228. November was 13 and a half higher at 1237 and three quarters. September corn is up 9 at $5 and a half a penny. December was 8 higher at 523 and a half. Live and feeder cattle saw another round of fund liquidation. October live was down 265 at 210.95. December was 207 lower at 212.12. September feeders were down 495 at 319.27. And on technical selling in the lower midday move in pork, October hogs were down 67 at 80.45. December lean was $1.12 lower at 70.35. John Perkins, Brownfield.
2: Email from school. 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

0: It is time now for our history lesson. Starting in 1814, during the War of 1812, the British forces in Washington, D.C. destroyed the Library of Congress. In 1875, Captain Matthew Webb became the first person to swim across the English Channel. He did it in 22 hours without a life jacket. 1922, in the highest scoring Major League Baseball game ever played, the Chicago Cubs beat the Philadelphia Phillies 26-23. 1963, Paul McCartney was fined and had his driver's license suspended for a year for speeding. 2009, Chris Brown was sentenced to 5 years probation and 6 months hard labor for beating Rihanna when he was arrested for the assault earlier in February 2009, the night of the Grammy Awards. And 2012, the Voyager 1, which was launched in 1977, became the first spacecraft to enter interstellar space. That's your history on this date. Coming up, your forecast.
1: I'm John Tesh, and coming up, it's normal for our brains to be full of unproductive chatter that drives us nuts, especially right before bed. But in a moment, I'll tell you how to reframe your thoughts to help silence that chatter. It's next in today's Intelligence for Your Life Minute.
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1: Alrighty, here and now I have a solution for a racing mind. Neuroscientist Dr. Ethan Cross is the author of the book Chatter, The Voice in Our Head, Why It Matters, and How to Harness It. Dr. Cross recommends a technique called distanced self-talk, where you simply talk to yourself as if you're talking to a friend. So for example, instead of thinking, I really messed up, what am I going to do? Try thinking, she messed up, but I'm confident she can fix things. It sounds weird, but it works. Dr. Cross puts it, most of us find it easier to offer advice to someone else than to ourselves by distancing ourselves from the problem and treating it like it's someone else's. We're better able to use logic. I'm John Tesh with today's Intelligence for Your Life Minute.
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0: Your afternoon forecast with the river, sunshine and beautiful this afternoon. Tonight, 64, partly cloudy. Tomorrow, sunshine, 81. More sunshine on Thursday and Friday with high in the low 80s. It is 80 now with Bonnie Raitt.

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0: 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Thanks for listening to The River, 94.9, 99.1. And coming up, we have Train, also the Eagles, and Sienna Spiro. 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
10: Here's your river forecast. Partly cloudy skies tonight with lows around 63. Winds out of the southwest, 5 to 10 miles an hour. High of 81 tomorrow. Mainly clear tomorrow night. Lows dip down to about 61. Lots of sunshine and dry Thursday and Friday with highs in the low 80s. I'm meteorologist Derek Height on 94.9 and 99.1 The River. Currently 75.
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Dua Lipa on the River. Hey, Sunday, it is the drive-thru pulled pork salad luncheon at Baroque United Methodist Church, 11 to 1. 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

0: 94.9 99 won the river. Did you know you should leave your bathroom fan running for 15 minutes after your shower or bath? Experts recommend the ventilation fan remain on for that long afterward to clear lingering moisture from the air and surfaces. That extra time can help prevent condensation, mold, and damage to the bathroom materials. 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But for best results, make sure the fan vents outdoors, not into an attic or another enclosed space. Yep, when you have kids, that thing can run for hours. Sometimes you have to go shut it off.
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0: Here is your river forecast. Partly cloudy tonight, a low of 64. Sunshine tomorrow with a high of 81. More sunshine on Thursday with a high of 81. And sunny on Friday. 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

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Coming up is George Michael, also Starbuck. 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

0: R. Danielson. The median price for Iowa homes sold in July climbed to $280,000, up 11% from last year. Data from the Iowa Association of Realtors shows the number of closed homes dropped 16%, while the number of single-family homes listed for sale continues to climb. Family members of Terry McCauley of Sioux City hope there's another trial after a jury was unable to reach a verdict against a man accused of killing her more than 40 years ago. 63-year-old Thomas Popp was arrested last year while in Washington State and charged with first-degree murder in McCauley's death. McCauley's nephew, Joshua Taylor, is hopeful Woodbury County Attorney James Loomis will try again.
1: We haven't lacked confidence in this county attorney's ability to move forward.
0: The county attorney has 90 days to decide on another trial. The Illinois State Police and FBI are looking for information on a woman who may have hitched a ride with a trucker who was last seen near the car of Grinnell College student Tammy Zewicki. Zewicki was kidnapped and murdered. Radio Iowa, I'm Darn Danielson.
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4: With this information update, I'm Darren Swenson. The Washoe County Board of Supervisors has approved the first reading of an ordinance to make emergency medical services an essential service in Washoe County. The board took the action after a public hearing on Monday. As for right now, emergency medical services such as ambulance services are not required by Iowa code. Organizers say a vote to fund the action is being planned for November of 2027. A Fredericksburg man was arrested on a Fayette County warrant last week. Authorities say 29-year-old Tristan Keeker was wanted for voluntary absence from custody. The Fayette County Sheriff's Office says Keeker was taken into custody in Winneshe County and then transported to Fayette County. With this information update, I'm Darren Swenson.
5: Here's your river forecast. Partly cloudy skies tonight with lows around 63. Winds out of the southwest 5 to 10 miles an hour. High of 81 tomorrow. Mainly clear tomorrow night. Lows dip down to about 61. Lots of sunshine and dry Thursday and Friday with highs in the low 80s. I'm meteorologist Derek Hite on 94.9 and 99.1 The River. Right now, it's 75 degrees.
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1: Well, I woke up to the sound of silence, the cries were cutting like knives in a fist fight. And I found you with a bottle of wine, you had in the curtain.

0: Time now for our Sort of Sports Report and Pro Football. The big story in the NFL over the weekend involved Cleveland Browns quarterback Deshaun Watson getting booed during a home game, and Watson firing back against fans, calling the booing disrespectful. And more pro football, the owner of the San Francisco 49ers, Jed York, grew up in Youngstown, Ohio. While visiting his old stomping grounds over the weekend, he was busted for allegedly soliciting a prostitute in a trailer park for $140. And hoops, the Miami Heat first coined the phrase the Big Three when LeBron James, Chris Bosh, joined Dwayne Wade back in 2010. Now the team has a much older Big Three trying to bring them a championship. And that is your Sort of Sports Report.
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0: Here is your river forecast. Partly cloudy tonight, a low of 64. Tomorrow, sunny 81. Thursday, sunshine 81. And Friday, more sunshine. Now, Carl Carlton.

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I'm Kathy Ray. Thanks for taking me along. I hope you have a great night tonight, and leaving you with the thought for the night. There are no shortcuts to any place worth going.

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8: Here's your river forecast. Partly cloudy skies tonight with lows around 63. Winds out of the southwest, 5 to 10 miles an hour. High of 81 tomorrow. Mainly clear tomorrow night. Lows dip down to about 61. Lots of sunshine and dry Thursday and Friday with highs in the low 80s. I'm meteorologist Derek Hite on 94.9 and 99.1 The River. Currently 75.
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7: Here's your river forecast. Partly cloudy skies tonight with lows around 63. Winds out of the southwest, 5 to 10 miles an hour. High of 81 tomorrow. Mainly clear tomorrow night. Lows dip down to about 61. Lots of sunshine and dry Thursday and Friday with highs in the low 80s. I'm meteorologist Derek Hite on 94.9 and 99.1 The River. 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